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1: 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It's going to be a Bravo response. Zone 21, 3310 North 27th Street, the Taco Bell. It's going to be for a 70-year-old female. Conscious and breathing is overheated. 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
1: 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So 132 to 4431 North 62nd Street. Going to be for a 60-year-old male, conscious and breathing. Vising, that is, eyeball is almost gone. Not elaborating. He is extremely ETOH. You might be familiar with the individual. We do have LPD and Ralph from 52nd and R, and you'll be on Tech 3, Tech 3.

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0: Are we still on this call at 10th and Lake, or is this going to be an Engine 8 call?
1: I am showing that you guys are still going to be recommended.
0: Okay, we're not.
2: Okay, 3 now.
1: 3 is verifying it's going to be an alpha response, 753 to the intersection of 10th and Lake Street, just east of. This is possibly going to be a single vehicle accident. It's going to be for a 61-year-old female, conscious and breathing, ran over a firework. The airbags went off, and now their arm is bleeding. Don't believe that they hit anything else, just it ran over a firework as it was exploding. You'll be on Tech 4, Tech 4.
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1: 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I'm Medic 7. I'm going to go ahead and switch over to this Alpha. It's going to be for 5700 Fremont Street, Legacy Terrace, Unit 234. 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Woken up from a nap as extreme pain from a feeding tube site. It'll be on Tech 3, Tech 3.
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And Engine 2, Medic 2, verifying an accident request from law enforcement, intersection at 27th and Y Street, just south of, requesting a code 1 for a 28-year-old male having some neck pain. You'll be on Tech 5, Tech 5.

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1: 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Going to be for a 40-year-old male, not conscious breathing, as unconscious and has low blood sugar. And be on tech 6, tech 6. 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
1: In all units, it's going to be a Charlie response. Looks like this might have been put up wrong. Battalion 2, let me know if I can downgrade this. 5231 Topaz Court, Zone 81. Coming for a 35-year-old male, conscious and breathing. Firework exploded in our patient's face. They are awake and breathing. Looks like they also have some burns to their hands. You'll be on Tech 7, Tech 7.
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Angel left in round. Angel 11, I got you on 4. Switch over to 2, please. On zone 17, 1737 Northwest 55th Street. Coming for a 10-year-old male, conscious of breathing. Firework has exploded and penetrated his knee. Looks like there is an open laceration. They've got a tourniquet applied. You'll be on Tech 4, Tech 4, and you do have LPD in route.

0: 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Third caller is stating that it was possibly a modified artillery shell.
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1: 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It's going to be for a 74-year-old female, conscious of breathing, has fallen, unable to get up. No injuries from the fall. I did have surgery on the left shoulder. You have Tech 3, Tech 3.

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Engine file, medic 6, verifying a Bravo response on 164 to 2221 Big Timber Road. 284, a 40-year-old female is conscious and breathing, was hit by a firework and is bleeding from the thigh. No further info, you'll be on Tech 4, Tech 4.

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Changer 3, Medic 3, verifying a Bravo response. Zone 14, 301 West Charleston Quarters at Lincoln, Unit 434, for a 21-year-old male, or female, intentional overdose. Took approximately 20 pills. Currently conscious, responding. 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
1: 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It's called in by a neighbor. There's a fire in the backyard, unknown if it's a fire pit. There's gray smoke and tall flames. It is 25 feet from the house, but 4 or 5 feet away from a shed. It'll be on text 666.

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1: I was verifying. It's going to be an alpha response, 7122 to 5700 Fremont Street, Legacy Terrace, assistant living, unit 77. It's going to be for a 79-year-old female, conscious and breathing, has sudden vision loss, and has retinal detachment, the suspect unit. 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
1: 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It's going to be for a bushes on fire next to a building approximately 2 inches from the house. The fire has been extinguished. They would just like it facility checked out. You'll be on Tech 3, Tech 3?

0: 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We're going to be investigating. There's smoke all over the place. We'll be investigating. We'll let you know.
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Medic is en route. Angel 1, Medic 2, verifying a Bravo response, zone 51 to 2805 Randolph Street. It's called in by alarm company. It's going to be for a 71-year-old male, conscious and breathing, has fallen. His face has a cut on the eyebrow and nose. Patient's possibly going to be outside. No further info. You'll be on Tech 5, Tech 5.

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And at 5, verifying their spills, zone 132 to 4445 North 60th Street. Caller who's the neighbor. Advising neighbors are piling up spent fireworks in the street and burning them. It'll be on Tech 3, Tech 3.

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1: 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I can only smell fireworks. I don't know exactly what's going on. Are we on Tech 4, Tech 4?

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1: Virginia 10, Medic 10 and EMS 1, verifying your medical request from law enforcement. The 7243 Dorchester Court, LPD is not on location just yet, but we got reports of a unknown aged male had cut himself in an attempt to self-harm while we were on the phone. He apparently stabbed himself in the chest. You'll all be on TAC-6, and we'll have you guys stage.
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0: Cade, Firefighter Fire Bravo, to 1311 West Washington Street, Zone 65. Firework had gone off in the garage. It's been put out, but walls feel hot. No active smoke or flames. You'll be on tick 7, tick 7. And dispatch battalion 2, my apologies, I had background, am I okay to send?
1: Yes, that's fine.
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0: 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Engine 13 is on location of a small one-story house. We have nothing showing. Everybody else can downgrade. Engine 13 is going to investigate. I'm established. Washington Street Command.
1: 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You got nothing showing. 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
2: 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It's going to be for a possible hand avulsion. You'll be on Tech 8, Tech 8, and Ollie will get you guys patched.

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1: Southbound on 14th Street headed into Lincoln. Can we meet somewhere between like Harbor and Superior?
2: Copy that. We'll go ahead and start heading westbound on Cornhusker, and then let me know when you get close to 14th and Superior.
1: Raymond 10 received, thank you. Give me just a couple minutes here and I'll get patient status to you as well.
2: Copy that.

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1: 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I have some additional info in your MDT. Apparently, caller had said that someone left a homemade bomb at the back of their address. 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You'll be on Tech 9, Tech 9.

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0: 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Like, sounds like you guys are meeting Raymond 10. I just wanted to give you that update.
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0: Medic 5 to Raymond, just FYI, we are at 14th and Superior now. We'll start going north on 14th.
2: Sounds great. We are at 14th Waverly Road, about 3 miles from the city.

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1: 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At intersection of Interstate 180 and Cornhusker Highway. 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Respond to. Zone 13. Medical Bravo response. 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
3: Engine 1, verifying your dumpster fire, zone 2 to 1414 North 19th Street. It's going to be behind this address. It's going to be for a dumpster on fire in the alley. Dumpster is approximately 25 feet or more from any building. 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
3: 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Engine 14, verifying your Bravo response, zone 13 to 180 in Cornhusker, just north of southbound. It's going to be for an Apple iPhone crash notification. No voice contact. It's plotting in the southbound lanes. You'll have opening around with you, and you'll be on Tech 7, Tech 7.
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1: 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There's 4-foot flames and growing in the middle of the street. Looks like it's going to be burning spent fireworks. 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
0: 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Engine 12 and truck 12. Respond to zone 164. Fire alarm at 1800 South 84th Street. Respond on TAC 11.

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Zone 2. Carbon monoxide detector sounding. At 526, North 26th Street. Respond on TAC 12. Truck 1. Respond to. Zone 2. Carbon monoxide detector sounding. At 526, North 26th Street. Respond on TAC 12.

0: 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We have a one-story small restaurant. We have nothing chilling. It's 15 live Jamie Lynn Command. We'll be in the offensive strategy investigating.
1: Wells, verifying. We have a fire alarm, zone 164, the 800 South 84th Street, Messiah Lutheran Church. It's called in by the alarm company. It's covering the fire panel trouble. 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
1: Truck one, verifying your carbon monoxide detector sounding to zone 2 to 526 North 26th Street. The alarms are sounding. 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

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I'll give you attack five back. We'll just work off attack two if we need anything. 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

0: 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We'll have Messiah Lutheran Command. Well, that's his investigating. Engine 12, stage level 1.
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2: And engine 16, medic 2, verifying your proper response, zone 124 to 3445 Renegade Boulevard. It's going to be for a 50-year-old female, conscious, breathing, swollen, was unconscious, but is conscious now. You'll be on TAC-4.
0: It's all right on location stage.
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2: And Malcolm, it's going to be a dumpster fire to Branch Oak Area 6. 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We'll have you on MilTAC, MilTAC.
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3: 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Going to West.

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2: And engine 11, verifying you're still zone 27, 4221 Northwest 54th Street in front of. Looks like you have some trash that's been caught on fire. Looks like it's unspent fireworks 20 feet from a house. You'll be on Tech 5, Tech 5. And 6 is verifying your medical request from law enforcement to 84th and Eiger Drive. It's going to be a code 1 request for a party that was fighting and now possibly has a broken arm. 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And truck 1, you're going to be going to this fire alarm, 1235 N Street, zone 53. 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

0: 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We're going to be in the offensive side to investigate. 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
1: 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Respond, Zone 183 to 5516 South 76th Street Court. It's going to be for a 19-year-old male. He's conscious and breathing. Had a firework blow up in his face. He has a bloody nose and lip. It's minor burns to the face. He'll be on TAC 8.
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1: Highway to Arby's. It's going to be for a 50-year-old male. Just gotten out of surgery for spine and neck. Is asking for an ambulance. He's been sweating all day. He's having some difficulty breathing and is vomiting blood. Looks like he's going to be next to the Arby's drive through. You'll be on Tech 9, Tech 9.
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1: 2212. And 3 is verifying. It's going to be Charlie Respond, 753 to 610 South 10th, the U-stop. Looks like it's going to be a male having stomach pain. He'll be on Tech 3, Tech 3. Receive 2313. Enter dumpster fire, Zone 2 to 1644, P like Paul Street, the bar. Looks like they're in the alley behind. Looks like there's a dumpster that's fully involved. Possibly the flames might be dying down. You'll be on Tech 10, Tech 10.

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0: 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It's quarter out. Four is verifying. Coming out for response, 792-5707 South 25th Street. 24, a 79-year-old female is conscious and breathing. Was originally not conscious, possibly snoring while we're on the phone. Looks like she's now conscious and breathing effectively. She is extremely fatigued and sweaty. You'll be on Tech 4, Tech 4.
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0: 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I don't know exactly how many stairs. You'll be on Tech 5, Tech 5.
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1: Engine 5, verifying that your dumpster fire is zone 21, the 3670 Cornhusker Highway. We've got a couple calls on this. Working through language barriers, there's a trash can on fire with, quote, pretty big flames. Second caller is stating it's about 6 feet from a building. Just for your info, Medic 5 is en route with you guys with Engine 5's personnel. You'll be on Tech 3, Tech 3.

0: 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We just came from 27th in Cornhusker. We're not seeing anything yet. We're now at 44th in Cornhusker.
1: Just information units. Callers were stating 39th in Fremont and 40th in Fremont. One of the caller's phones are pinging to 34th in Fremont. Correction, 39 in Fremont.

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Zone 301. 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Medical Delta response. 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At 8401, South 48th Street. 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

0: Meg 5 to Engine 5. We've located it. We are at 3601 Fremont Street. Looks like we do have a small amount of active fire in a small dumpster, approximately 8 feet from a building. Medic 5 has command currently. We'll be investigating.
1: Engine 5 received. We're on the north side of the corner house here. We'll be en route.
0: If you need to, just find our location on the map. That'd probably be the easiest way.
1: Are you guys south of the train tracks?
0: We are north of the train tracks. We're actually right by where we had that car fire a couple sets ago.
1: Copy.

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2: Respond zone 301 at 8401 South 48th Street at Chateau at Lake Yankee Hill. It's going to be for an unknown age male, not conscious, breathing status unknown. Looks like he's on the east side, halfway in the grass and halfway in the parking lot. Appeared to be unconscious, laying down. You're on Tech 4, Tech 4.

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Engine 10 is going to be a dumpster fire zone 31 at 3153 North Hill Road at Waterbrook Apartments. Looks like on the northeast side of the apartment building, flames are coming from the trash can 10 feet from building from a wood fence. You're on toxic, toxic.

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0: 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They're going to be in a gray Nissan Rogue.

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At intersection of West O Street and Sun Valley Boulevard. 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Engine 3, and Medic 2. 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At intersection of West O Street and Sun Valley Boulevard. 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
2: Engine 3, Medic 2, Delta Respond Zone 54, West O and Sun Valley Boulevard, just east on bridge on south side. It's going to be for a 33-year-old male, conscious and breathing, but difficulty speaking between breaths. Looks like he has history of COPD. You're on TAC 4, TAC 4.

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1: That the house is being cleared out, have seen residents running out. 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

N7 responding units on this. This is in the section of 48th Street that is closed at this time. Last time I drove by a short time ago, it looked like you could access it from normal north.

0: Inspector 6 is en route. Also, I'll be the second inspector en route to this.
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6: 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It's going to be in the alley. Looks like there's a garage or garbage on fire near the garage, starting to melt the siding. It's the alley between 44th and 45th, between Madison and St. Paul. 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
7: 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At 2156 South 48th Street. 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
5: 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There's no hazards on the 360s. 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
2: Received. 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You want engine 7 to stretch the line in through the front door. 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Battalion 1 will assume 49th Street Command. We're going to remain the offensive strategy.
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1: All units clear. It's going to be a fire Bravo, zone 53, 1234 K Street. Appears the whole dumpster is on fire. 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You're going to be on TAC 4, and it does look like it's going to be behind the building.
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1: Engine 15, it's going to be a minor fire. Zone 304, South 98th and Andermatt Drive, just north of. Piles of spent fireworks on a flatbed trailer on fire. No buildings or vehicles near. Advised that it's going to be across from the lake on 98th Street. You're on Tactics, Tactics.
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0: 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We're outside. We're going to let that van go for a bit just for smoke in the basement. There's just a little bit of light smoke in the basement. Upper floor is all clear smoke.
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0: 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They're requesting to cancel.
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2: Not yet. The inspector was visiting with them. I'll see if he's got the information yet.
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1: And engine 3 verifying dumpster fire zone 14 at 301 West Charleston, the quarters at Lincoln. It's going to be flames in a dumpster 10 to 15 feet from a tree. Looks like it's going to be closer to building number 7. It'll be on tech 3, tech 3.
0: Tech 3.

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5: All units clear, going to 1831 West Jean Avenue. It is going to be a Delta response for a traffic accident, Zone 65. Looks like vehicle hit neighbor's house. Let's see. Caller drove through fence. Vehicle is currently going to be in the backyard. It is not known if there's going to be any serious bleeding on the patient at this time. We do have LPD en route. You're on TAC 7, TAC 7. Engine 1, Medic 10, Delta Response, Zone 3, 110 Q Street, People City Mission. It's going to be for an unknown age, unknown gender, consciousness level, and breathing status is unknown. Looks like there is a total of 2 patients here. Looks like he is advising that it's going to be the center side in the courtyard by room 27. 2 males possibly overdosing on K2. They do have an altered level of consciousness. You're on TAC 8, TAC 8.
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1: 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It's going to be between 46th and 47th Street. There is a trash can on fire approximately 10 feet from a building. Had 6 feet high flames. Caller was attempting to contact residents with no voice contact made. There's also going to be a unoccupied bonfire as well on location. You're on TAC 6, Texas.
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3: 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You're going to be added for a second medic. Looks like two males are possibly ODing on K2. I'll be on the Curtis Center side in the courtyard. You'll be on Tech 8, Tech 8.

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2: I know you guys got your hands full down there. 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No rush for tonight. 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Spilled roughly 5 to 10 gallons of gasoline for the lawnmower. 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
3: I'm sorry, I have radio traffic over you. Were you needing any additional units at that location?
2: No, ma'am. You just want to notify the health department in the morning. There's no rush tonight. This vehicle struck a shed and spilled roughly 5 to 10 gallons of gasoline for the lawnmower into the yard. I don't think they need to come out here tonight, but they may want to come take a look at it tomorrow.
3: Received gasoline spilled in the yard. OFR to come check it out tomorrow, correct?
2: Correct. Thank you.

0: engineer for the gate. We'll have to go around N3. Yeah, just like that, thanks.
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2: We are.
1: Are you able to call fire dispatch when you have a second?
2: Yes, ma'am, stand by one.
3: Next, are you on the list?
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2: Right.

0: Triple Command. What are your thoughts on since they're leaving? Just shutting the power down.
1: Yeah, that's fine.

0: Truck One Command, they just had a question. It sounds like they briefly talked to the Red Cross. How do you know if they're working on a relocation for them?
1: Red Cross has been provided their contact information. So, yeah, relocation's in progress, but I don't know how quickly that's going to happen. I mean, I would be okay with them leaving the lights on until they actually leave, as long as they are clear that they probably should shut them off, just to be extra careful, just to make sure that no damage is caused by the water once they do actually leave.
0: Truck one received. That's the plan. They're kind of gathering a few things. I think they're going to go to a cousin's house that's close and wait for that phone call, but they've been advised that they're going to shut power down when they leave.
1: Sounds good.

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Engine 7 has had dumpster fires on 162, 6501 Normal Boulevard, Holmes Lake North Shore. It's going to be in the parking lot to the walk uphill. Looks like the lid has melted and there's a tree right next to it. You're on TAC 3, TAC 3.

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2: Hey, we're just having a homes leak with a dumpster fire. Pretty evident that it's fireworks. There's several bags of fireworks inside. I just thought I'd give you a heads up. I figured with it being obvious with the fireworks, you wouldn't want to come out, but give you a heads up.
0: Appreciate it. Could you follow up with an email on that?
2: Will do. Who's it going to?
0: Gasper.
2: Sounds good, George. I'll send you one. Thank you.

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1: Engine 2 is going to be a still, Zone 11, North 28th and Fair Street. Looks like caller, or that location, maybe on North 29th. It's going to be in the alley. Small fireworks that started on fire. Nothing else is around here on TAC 3, TAC 3.

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1: Medic 3, it's going to be an ALS intercept, zone 15, 3701 Aviation Road at Duncan Aviation. It's going to be, patient is coming from a flight and needing transport to Bryan West. It's a 90-year-old female. Flight team will be going bedside and needing a ride back to the airport. You're going to be on TAC 3, TAC 3.
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Zone 164. Medical Bravo response. Automatic crash notification. At intersection of South 84th Street and South Street. Respond on tact 4. Engine 12. Respond to. Zone 164. Medical Bravo response. Automatic. Crash notification. At intersection of South 84th Street and South Street. Respond on tact 4.

Engine 12, it's an automatic crash notification, zone 164 at South 84th and South Street, just north of and southbound lane. No voice contact was made, can only hear phone making a vibration sound. Tried calling back twice with no answer. 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

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He is bleeding, attempting to get breathing under control. 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
1: Engine 1, it's a dumpster fire, zone 52, 620 South 17th Street. Looks like it's going to be 8 to 10 feet from the building. You're on Tech 3, Tech 3.

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1: Engine 7, Medic 7, verifying a Bravo response, 7151 at 4445 Randolph Street. 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

Engine 11 Medic 3 verifying a Delta response on 17 at 2348 Northwest 41st Street. 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
1: 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This is for a 77-year-old male bleeding from his trach. 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You'll be on Tech 4, Tech 4.

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0: Yeah, do you guys have any records of any key holders or property managers for this location at Twin Ridge Apartments?
1: Yep, I did actually get a hold of an answering service for the maintenance and left a message. They said they were going to be contacting the resident to talk to her directly about it, but I'm not sure what their timeline is.
0: Okay, are you able to send that phone number over through MDT?

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0: yourself.
1: Engine 3 Medic 3 verifying a Bravo response to Zone 53 at 1225 G Street, apartment number 6. This is called in by a neighbor who reports that she's been hearing her unknown age male neighbor groaning in pain for the last 30 minutes. This neighbor does have a prosthetic leg. The neighbor that called in will be waiting at the front door for you. You're on TAC 4, TAC 4.

0: Hey, it's your ceiling vent, so I'm dripping. 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Yikes. You could hire the guy your neighbor recommended, but I'm pretty sure that's just his cousin. Do we know if he's licensed, or does he just own a ladder?
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You're on TAC 3, TAC 3.

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0: 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Verifying an echo response zone 202 at the Chancellor Residence, 1540 Garrett Lane, apartment number 114. This is a 47-year-old female. She was having chest pain, then was unconscious, foaming from the mouth and snoring. CPR is in progress right now. You are on TAC 5, TAC 5. Medic 8, Engine 15, verifying a Delta response, Zone 62, at 2540 South Street, apartment number 4. This is a 27-year-old female who's having chest pain when she's coughing and difficulty breathing. The caller's going to wait outside for you. You're on TAC 4, TAC 4.
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0: Truck 1, verifying a Delta response zone 52 to the bridge that's just west of South 24th Street and L Street. This is a 30-year-old male who has passed out on the bridge. It's reported he's a Hispanic male in his 30s wearing a blue shirt and jeans. You are on, he is breathing. You're on TAC 6, TAC 6.
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0: 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This is a 46-year-old female who is complaining of pain all over. She's jaundiced and being a bit incoherent. The patient is upset with the caller, and you will be responding with LPD. You're on TAC 8, TAC 8.
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4: 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Why don't you put us in Medic 3 on that instead of the Capitol Beach area call?

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0: We're on scene at patient of this call here on West J Street, Southwest 1st Street. Engine 3 Medic 3 are on this call that we're getting dispatched to other calls in the city.
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0: 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Go ahead, sir. Are we still on this Charlie stroke west of J Street and Southwest First? And do we have a mic in it?
1: Are you on location there?
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0: Alright, let's get something clarified. We are at patient side at Southwest 1st or West J. You need to put somebody on that call out in Capitol Beach. Engine 13, medic 10, who was ever... Oh, you can just swap us, put them on that one.
1: We had some confusion as to whether you were taking the Surfside Drive or not. We are attempting to get that worked out. If you just please be patient, we will go ahead and get that done for you.

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Engine 3 Medic 3 verifying a Charlie response 753 between 9th Street and 10th Street on E Street. This is a medical request from law enforcement. 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
1: 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Looks like it's coming back to elevator number 1, unknown what floor it's on. And you're beyond Tech Tree. 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
3: 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This is for a 65-year-old male, not conscious, not breathing. We are attempting to get him to the floor to start CPR. And you're assigned TAC 6, TAC 6. 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She has pus coming out of her arm. She is outside of the church. 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
0: 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We're here, we're looking at all the elevators, everything seems to be good. Nobody knows of any issues. 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

0: Trick one, speaking to the call taker, it looks like the alarm company that called in wasn't even exactly sure if there was a party stuck. It looks like they just knew that the button had been pushed. Someone said that they were stuck, but didn't give any additional details. So it's very possible that they are out of the elevator at this point.
1: Okay, sounds good. Perfect. So we are confident that it was this address?
0: We are, because the other address, the 909 West Q Street, comes back to just an empty field. So it's not possible that that was correct.
1: Perfect. Sounds good. Thank you.
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0: 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Film 91 is a landing. 3500 Faulkner Drive, apartment A104 for an 89-year-old male. 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
1: Engine 13, truck 8, verifying a fire alarm response from 74 to Lincoln Regional Center, building number 10 at 801 West Prospector Place. 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It's a fire alarm for the LRC building 10, boiler room. 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
0: Engine 8 Medicaid verifying a Charlie response to Zone 63 to Emerald Nursing and Rehab, 1001 South Street. This is room 228A. Excuse me, for an 85-year-old female. She's not feeling well. She's got a low pulse, slurred speech, and at times is a little unresponsive. You're on TAC 5, TAC 5.

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Engine 1, check 1, verifying a fire alarm response in Zone 3 at People City Mission 110 Q Street. 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

Truck one location, city mission, two-story. Looks like we do have evacuation in progress. Don't have anything showing from the exterior. We're going to go to the family side, go to the panel, see what we have. Engine one, stage on your arrival. Actually, engine one, if you could do a 360 for me on your arrival, that'd be great.

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1: Dominic 7, go ahead.
0: Yeah, we'll actually be down on the McAdoo soccer fields. 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There'll be a OPD officer that got you down. Looks like we'll be underneath like a first aid tent. They got some sort of event going on out here.
1: Clear. About 4 or 5 minutes out.
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1: 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Validating a Charlie response, Zone 15. This is an alert to runway 32 at the Lincoln Airport. This is a medevac aircraft en route, ETA 3 minutes. Forcefuls are on board with a fueling issue. They're landing on runway 32. They request an ambulance at the east ramp for an unknown medical issue. You are on TAC 7, TAC 7.
2: 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We'll stand by. 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Hey, you want to dispatch on 3?
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0: Dispatch engine one, I will reach out to park and go.
1: Clear. We're going to be back in service. We're going to let them know that they have a damaged PIV. They have a supervisory alarm going on here, but we're going to silence it, and we're going to return service.
0: 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Have you contacted Park & Go, or do I need to?
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0: Received 1358.

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They're having some fuel problems, and there's also a patient on board that will need a medical evac.

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2: Can you guys stay on this and initiate patient care until we get there?
3: Yeah, Josh, so this is going to be just a transporting of a team. They already have medical care being provided to them. You'll just be transporting the patient along with their team, and they'll maintain care en route.
2: Gotcha, understood. Thanks.
0: And Medic 10, this is Air Guard. We do have someone waiting for you at the gate to let you in. And the aircraft is parking as we speak on the east ramp.
2: Medic 10, copy.

0: and medic to engine 14. If you continue through Aviation Road, through Duncan, he'll come right to the gate.
1: Perfect.
0: But we're sending another guy to just make sure you're coming the right way.

0: Understood. We're just going to stand by, make sure Medic 10 knows where to come. We're over here by the Silver Hawk hangar, along with Atlantic and Duncan Aviation.
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0: Engine 14, Medic 10. You guys know how to get back to the Duncan Aviation or the private side?
2: We're working through it on the map here. I do see Air Guard 1 on our map.
0: Yeah, so right when you guys pulled into that airport, there was a off-road to your left that you should have taken. It wraps back around to the east side of the runways.
2: So this would be the general aviation side, I guess, north or south end here.
0: You're going to want to go south on the road, off that road when you come into the airport. I know it'll swing you back around north. It'll bring you back. It's called Park Road. And it'll bring you back around to the Duncan Aviation and Silver Hawk.
2: Copy. We're going south on North Park Road then.
0: That is correct. Keep following that all the way around. Then you can see us on your map. And the road you're going to turn on is called West Kearney. And you'll see Engine 14 down by the hangars.
2: Copy. Thanks, 14.

0: Just keep going straight, and then to your right, you'll see gate 19. Everyone's out there. And this, they'll guide you where to go. Just obviously watch out for the airplane and the wings.
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engine 2 medic 2, verifying as Delta response zone 11 at the Elizabeth Stabler Retirement Home 2000 North 28th Street in the parking lot. This is a 68-year-old male who fell, hit his head, and is bleeding. 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
2: 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She did have a fall earlier today. Now she's having some speech issues, not thinking clearly, and has a bruise. I guess the speech issues are ongoing, not necessarily a new condition. You're on tax-free.

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1: 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I'm verifying a trailer response zone 31, 3105 North Hill Road, Waterbrook Apartments, unit 107. Patient is a 61-year-old female having high blood pressure, not feeling well. Last reading was 167 over 95 here on Tech 4, Tech 4.

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1: 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She's currently not alert, but breathing. Tac 6, Tac 6.

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0: 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Heat exposure has been outside since 10, currently feeling faint. Patient still remains outside, but out of direct sun in the shade. 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
1: Hi, Truck One, verifying Bravo, we're still on 753. Traffic accident at South 10th and M is in Mary Street. Patient is a 27-year-old female in a black Ford pickup, or black Ram pickup, hitting her head, having some head pain here on TAC 6, and route with LPD.
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I'm in Delta Response, 153, 110 West O, across street from the U stop at the bus stop. 30-year-old male, unconscious. 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

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Zone 151. Carbon monoxide detector sounding. At 950, South Kottner Boulevard. 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Respond to. Zone 151. Carbon monoxide detector sounding. At 950, South Kottner Boulevard. 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
1: 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Address has a carbon monoxide detector sounding. 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

0: 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For a 50-year-old female, an elevated fall, suspected fall from a balcony, potential ankle injury, here on TAC 4, TAC 4.
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0: 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In the driveway behind City.
1: 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Meanwhile, come around from the south.
0: I have access. There is a slight hill over between that surgery center and the apartment complex on the street.
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0: 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Traffic accident at Northwest 48th and West O in the northbound lanes just north of the intersection. There is an adult female, unknown age, reporting neck pain as well as concern for a six-month-old child that was also in the same vehicle here on TAC 6, TAC 6 en route with LPD.
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1: 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Engine 8, Medic 8, verifying a Charlie response zone 63, 2500 South 10th Street, Unit 36. 31-year-old female, lots of ETOH on board, having difficulty understanding them. They were discovered to be laying on the ground. Here on TAC 9, TAC 9.

Probably hate to drive around this. I think he just heads up. I might take Lake Street.

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